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Tell me if you wanna, cause I got this feeling, I wanna hear you say it. 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

Na Koroškem radiju so tvoji najljubši hiti s tabo ves dan. Wherever you go, whatever you do, pri tebi doma. I just wanna feel real love, feel the home that I live. 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Ritem Koroške.